Sunny 99.9. Best of the 80s and 90s weekend. This is Jack Cradiville. Thank you for having us on. So Stuart Price is the producer on Madonna's new album, Confessions 2. And I think he really has her, you know, down in a nutshell. And that is, Madonna has no off switch. Always going. Here's a classic, Papa Don't Preach.

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1: Taylor Swift, Opalite, this Jack Cradiville, rumors are still swirling. 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
1: 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We know Madonna's new album coming out. Apparently Adele has stepped into a London studio, and that's sparking some fans' comeback hopes. Here's Someone Like You.

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1: 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Sunny 99.9. It's a full hour of 80s music hosted by the guy who still walks across the high school football field pumping his fist high in the air. Jeff Stevens. 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
2: Here we go with another action-packed show full of your favorite songs from the 80s. And our theme this time around, we're doing a little class reunion from the year 1988. That was the year of Die Hard, Who Framed Roger Rabbit, and Eddie Murphy dominated theaters with Coming to America. Let's check out a 1988 hit from the band New Order as well. Here is Blue Monday on the 80s show.

Dr. Indiana Jones says finding the 80s show was his greatest discovery. 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
1: We're highlighting the hits of 1988. I'm Jeff Stevens. This is the 80s show. The movie Dirty Dancing came out in late 1987 and produced the hit I've Had the Time of My Life. But into 1988, it was still putting singles onto the Billboard Hot 100 like Hungry Eyes and this one from Patrick Swayze with Wendy Frazier from 1988. She's Like the Wind on the 80s show. She's like

Sunny 99.9, playing the best variety of the 80s, 90s, and today. Highlighting the hits of 1988. And this would be the follow-up to their number one hit, The Flame. Off their album Lap of Luxury, here is Cheap Trick with their version of Don't Be Cruel.

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Continuous 80s, you are listening to The 80s Show. We're highlighting the hits of 1988, many from movie soundtracks like this one. From the fall of 1988, Phil Collins took this one to number one from the movie soundtrack to Buster. Here's A Groovy Kind of Love, Phil Collins on The 80s Show.

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4: It's our class reunion show, 1988. That was the year that Big, the movie Big, earned Penny Marshall the distinction of being the first female director to bring in a $100 million movie. Also, Tim Burton's Beetlejuice became a massive hit. And it was also the year that Def Leppard's Hysteria broke through and made them a household name. And from that album, a huge hit in the summer of 1988, is Def Leppard's Pour Some Sugar on Me on the 80s show.

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1: One of the most amazing voices from the 80s and beyond, that is Michael Hutchins, and INXS from 1988 with Never Tear Us Apart. More hits from 88 coming up. It was a big year for Rick Astley and Dirt.

Sunny 99.9. You're getting lost in the 80s. This is the 80s show. I'm Jeff Stevens. It is our class reunion show, 1988. Well, he'd already had a number one hit earlier in 1988 called Never Gonna Give You Up. Rick Astley followed it with another number one from the summer of 88, Together Forever on the 80s show.

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1: Thanks for checking out the 80s show. I'm Jeff Stevens. We're highlighting songs from 1988. Believe it or not, in 1988, floppy disks were a thing. They were actually starting to come to be a thing in 1988. The Cosby Show was number one on television, and this one was a top five hit from Eric Carmen, another hit from the Dirty Dancing soundtrack from early 1988. It's Hungry Eyes on the 80s Show.

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We are Sunny 99.9. I'm Jeff Stevens, happy to bring you the best songs from the 80s and a theme every single weekend. This time around, the theme is simply 1988. It's the Class of 88 reunion with a lost 80s classic from REM. From 1988, it's Orange Crush on the 80s show.

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1: An iHeart radio station. 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Sunny 99.9. It's an hour of music from the decade of the Rubik's Cube. Big hair, leg warmers, and parachute pants. And Jeff Stevens still has them all. It's the 80s show.
2: Ready to go with another hour of 80s and big hits from 88 from Michael Jackson, also the Bangles. And we'll start things off with a band that was known for their rock songs in the late 70s and had a couple crossover pop hits in the late 80s with a new singer named Brian Howe. Here's Bad Company's No Smoke Without a Fire featuring 1988 on the 80s show.

Sunny 99.9, playing the best variety of the 80s, 90s, and today. I'm Jeff Stevens. It's our class reunion show, 1988. And these guys took this song all the way to number two. They had another great song called Turn Back the Clock, which I recommend you checking out later in the year. But from the spring of 1988, Johnny Hates Jazz, here is Shattered Dreams.

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This time around on The 80s Show, I'm Jeff Stevens. Michael Jackson's Bad album came out in 1987, but was still putting hits on the chart even in 1989. So here's one from right in the middle from the summer of 1988, Michael Jackson's Man in the Mirror on The 80s Show.

Kiss. We are Sunny 99.9. I'm Jeff Stevens. Thanks for checking out the 80s show. It's our class reunion 1988. This would be Eddie Money's final top 10 hit, and this one from the fall of 1988. This is Walk on Water on the 80s show.

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4: It's our class reunion show, 1988. And 1988 was a big year. That's the year that compact discs, CDs, officially outsold vinyl records for the first time. We also had some new artists in 88, Midnight Oil, Terrence Trent D'Arby, The Escape Club, they're all coming up. And we'll start the hour off with a remake of a classic song that Kylie Minogue took all the way into the top five. Here is The Locomotion as we highlight 1988 on The 80s Show.

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0: The best variety of the 80s, 90s, and today are on Sunny 99.9. 1988 was a big year for newcomer Terrence Trent D'Arby. He took that one all the way to number one with Wishing Well. I'm Jeff Stevens. Some more new artists in 88, Midnight Oil and The Escape Club. They're both coming up as the 80s show continues.
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1: I'm Jeff Stevens. It's a musical trip back to 1988 this weekend on the 80s show. Teenage Mutant Ninja Turtles toys and the Nintendo Entertainment System were at the top of every kid's wish list, along with Super Mario Brothers 2 back in 1988. It was also the first time we heard of a band called Midnight Oil. Here is their hit, Beds Are Burning, on the 80s show.

Sunny 99.9. One great 80s song after another. You are listening to the 80s show as we highlight 1988. It was the fall of 88 when we heard from the Escape Club for the first time. They went on to have a couple other minor hits. This was certainly their biggest. A number one song called Wild Wild West, The Escape Club from 1988 on the 80s show.

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Sunny 99.9. I'm Jeff Stevens. We're putting the focus on 1988 this weekend with songs like Conga, Bad Boy, Anything for You, Rhythm is Gonna Get You, and so many more like this one from 1988. It's Gloria Estefan and the Miami Sound Machine on the

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1: 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Sunny 99.9. You want the 80s? You got the 80s. Big hits, lost 80s classics, and requests. All hosted by the guy who still has a skinny tie from 1984. Jeff Stevens. It's the 80s show.
2: Another hour of 80s hits, lost 80s classics, and we continue to put the focus on 1988. He left Van Halen in 1985, had a couple solo hits like California Girls and Just a Gigolo, but in January of 1988, he released an album called Skyscraper. Here's the big hit from that one. We're talking about David Lee Roth, Just Like Paradise, from 1988 on the 80s show.

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Sunny 99.9, playing the best variety of the 80s, 90s, and today. I'm Jeff Stevens. We're putting the focus on 1988 this time around on the 80s show. We'll head back and get this lost 80s classic from 88. It's the band Erasure. Here's a little respect on the 80s.

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Sunny, 99.9. 1988 was a huge year for teenage star Debbie Gibson. She was writing her own material. She was touring. She was out there, and she was having hit after hit after hit. And this went to number three in 1988, the title cut from her album Out of the Blue on The 80s Show.

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1: I'm Jeff Stevens. We're just about to put the wraps on featuring 1988. But remember, come back next weekend. We are celebrating America's 250th birthday with an all-American July 4th show next weekend. And the all-request 80s show returns in 2 weeks. The last one here is from another movie soundtrack, from the Cocktail soundtrack, from 1988, The Beach Boys and Kokomo on the 80s show.

Sunny 99.9, playing the best variety of the 80s, 90s, and today. How are you on this best of the 80s and 90s weekend? I'm Dan Blackman. He's doing what many artists are doing this year, touring. It's Alex Warren. They say

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She's got it all. Family, two kids now, this career, of course. Ellie Goulding, Love Me Like You Do.

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More details coming after Taylor Swift. I knew it. I knew

0: 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Taylor Swift there, Dan Blackman here. America turning 250 years old just in a couple of days. 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
1: 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I melt with you.

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I'm Dan Blackman. 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

0: home of Murphy, Sam, and Jody in the morning. 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Olivia Dean, Dan Blackman. So imagine you're at a party with your partner. It's very boring. And the word tomato is said. 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Or maybe you and your spouse have a code word for adult time you could say in front of your kids. So what is that word that you use without others understanding? Tell me on Instagram. I won't tell anybody. I'm Radio Dan Blackman. 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

Hard Sunny 99.9. It's what, 5 days before Taylor Swift gets married? What were some of the parties that she and Travis went to recently? I'll tell you later on this hour. Here is the fate of Ophelia.

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The best variety of the 80s, 90s, and today are on Sunny 99.9. What do you think about this team-up? Rihanna, Calvin Harris, awesome, right? We Found Love.

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0: 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I'm Dan Blackman, providing you some relaxing music while you're stuck in traffic on I-10 or Loop 375.
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Sunny 99.9. So last weekend, Taylor Swift went to one, I guess, bachelorette party. And then Travis went to his bachelor party. I'll tell you about it after Bruno Mars.

0: sunny 99.9. It's Bruno Mars. It's Dan Blackman. So July 3rd, that seems to be the date for the wedding. Taylor Swift, Travis Kelce. Taylor hosted an intimate celebration with her close friends on Rhode Island. And then Travis had a bachelor party with his brother, Kansas City Chief quarterback Patrick Mahomes, and soon-to-be brother-in-law Austin Swift. Travis was the DJ. Are you just so excited? About 5 days from now, they're getting married. Tell me about it on Instagram. I'm Radio Dan Blackman. More of this best of the 80s and 90s weekend next.
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Sunny 99.9, playing the best variety of the 80s, 90s, and today. Thanks for listening in on this best of the 80s and 90s weekend. You've heard the song in Donnie Darko, Fringe back in 2010, Degrassi in 2011, The Late Bloomer 2016, and then the halftime Super Bowl show, Mary J. Blige used it as a little bit of a riff. Love this tune. Head Over Heels.

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0: 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The weekend there, Dan Blackman here, Log Cabin Day. 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
8: 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Hop in. Let's go for a ride in the Nissan Armada Pro 4X. 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Instead of letting the kids play online, show them some epic inclines. Turn your 8

El Paso's Sunny 99.9. I believe he's a proud husband. Haley, his wife, recently in some ads, doing some modeling once again. Here's Justin Bieber, Daisies.

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We are Sunny 99.9. Have you heard about this new trend called shell maxing? What is that? I'll tell you more after Charlie Puth. See you again.

0: the home of Murphy, Sam, and Jody in the morning. Sunny 99.9. Charlie Puth along with Dan Blackman. This summer, it's all about shell maxing. It's a trend. You're wearing beachy, ocean-inspired jewelry like shells, starfish, and fish charms. Why? Because you're trying to escape. It's nostalgia, the ease, and the seaside just driving this trend. Are you doing this summer? Tell me more about it. You go to Instagram, search Radio Dan Blackman. Tell me there, follow me there, and more of this best of the 80s and 90s weekend coming right up.
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Sunny 99.9. You heard the rumor that she possibly has 6 wedding dresses, all different colors? Yeah, 5 days away, it looks like, for Taylor Swift. Here's Opalite.

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You heard about big record producer Clive Davis passing recently. One of his discoveries, this great lady, Alicia Keys. 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

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I'll tell you more about it after Kid Laroi and Justin Bieber.

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The best variety of the 80s, 90s, and today are on Sunny 99.9. Good early morning Sunday to you. I'm Dan Blackman playing you a best of the 80s and 90s weekend. It's the Cutting Crew. Nothing to do with hair at all. No. I just died in your arms from the 80s.

0: home of Murphy, Sam, and Jody in the morning. Sunny 99.9. He is Alex Warren. I'm Dan Blackman on Climate Smart Skin Awareness Day. It's all about inviting everyone to understand how the weather shapes skin well-being. A good thing, especially during the summer. Coming up, more of this best of the 80s and 90s weekend.
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I'm Jeff Stevens. 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
1: I'm Jeff Stevens. Looks like Little Caesars offering a Webberoni pizza resembling a spider web. 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Any excuse to have some pizza is good by me. It all

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3: Welcome back to the El Paso Public Forum. I am your host, Amber Banda, and today we have Elizabeth Torres. She is the president of Reach for a Star. Elizabeth, thank you for talking with us today.
4: Hey, thank you for having us.
3: Of course. And we also have Rick Rasso. He's the owner operator of Three Missions Brewery. They're going to be working together on a really special event along with Lucha League Wrestling. Rick, thank you for talking with me today too.
5: Thank you so much for having us.
3: Of course. So we're going to talk first, focus on Reach for a Star. Now, this organization grants wishes to critically ill children across West Texas and Southern New Mexico since 1982. Now, I've been familiar with this nonprofit for quite a few years. I've seen their work in action. I've seen how much that they do for the kids in this community. Elizabeth, can you tell the listening audience, what is Reach for a Star? What do you guys do for the children of West Texas and Southern New Mexico?
4: Hey, Reach for a Star is a nonprofit. We grant wishes to critically ill children. We meet with the kiddos, you know, once they have a diagnosis, and we get to know the family, we get to know the child, and then, you know, they give us three choices that they want us to pick from what we can do for them, as far as a wish. We don't do anything like trips or anything like that, but because we're more local, we're a small organization. We're a group of seven volunteers. So we're all do this as a volunteer. We don't get paid for it. We spend a lot of time on these wishes, on the things that we do, this event. I mean, we're working really hard. It's our first time putting on a big event like this. Thanks to Rick and the Three Mission Brewery to allow us to go in into their space and do this. We've had other events, but this one's going to be pretty big for us. We're pretty excited. We haven't had a fundraiser in over 6 years, so this is going to be the first one in a while. And this money that we're going to be making for a Reach for a Star will allow us to grant wishes. We do, we've done shopping sprees. We've done home renovations so that the child can have access for things that they need. We've done all kinds of things. We've done quinceañeras, sweet 16s. Wow. So we've done a variety of wishes out there.
3: And you're the Reach for a Star president. How long have you been involved with this nonprofit?
4: I started 14 years ago.
3: Oh, wow.
4: So I've been here for 14 years. Yes.
3: Yes. And, you know, you, like you said, you've done quinceañeras, you've done home renovations. And again, these are for critically ill children in this area. Are there any, I know this is going to be a hard question, but I want to paint more of a picture for the listening audience. Can you describe maybe one of the events without giving away, you know, too much information about one maybe more impactful event that you did in your 14 years? I know it's kind of hard, but
4: there's so many. My very first one was that I did alone, because, you know, we have the option of doing it as a team or like one of us, you know, saying like, I got this. So my very first one alone, I did a quinceañera. Actually, it was a sweet 16. She had been in the hospital for her quinceañera, so she wasn't able to have her quinceañera. So we did her sweet 16. That one was just very impactful. She was still didn't have any hair. You know, she was wanting to wear a wig, and, you know, we were like, no, be you, you know? And so Rick, one of our photographers, he really got to her, and he was like, no, let's show your beauty, you know? So he was able to get, but I literally got everything donated. I got the limo, the dress, the hall, the food. I mean, everything. We as Reach for a Star didn't pay for a thing. We got everything donated. So that one's been impactful. And then we've had a few that right after the wish that unfortunately they have passed. So those are the hard ones. Those are the gut wrenchers. But that's what makes me be here. You know what I mean? I love being able to put a smile on these kiddos' face for a little bit. So, and then the family.
3: Oh, yeah, definitely. And I know, like some of your previous wishes, you've gotten a lot of community support. El Paso loves to help. They love to be, especially when it comes to kids, veterans, elderly. So I know you've had like motorcycle groups help out. You've had different businesses, like you said, Three Missions Brewery helping out with this event. You're getting the Lucha League Wrestling involved in this event. You've had people donate their services, hair, makeup, photography. So if there is a family out there that's listening and they're like, hey, I know someone that could benefit from these services. They want to reach out to you to help their family. How does that work?
4: They can go to our social media, which is Reach for a Star El Paso. That's either on Facebook or Instagram. They can send us a message. We'll send out the application to them. Once they get the application completed, they do have to have a doctor's signature on that. They'll send it back to us and we'll get started on that. We'll go out and do an interview with the family and just kind of get to know the child and what it is that they want.
3: And do you take volunteers? I know you had what you said, like 7 board members, and you guys really do make miracles happen. But say
4: there's 7 board members.
3: 7 board members. Do you take volunteers?
4: Any and all volunteers. Yes. We usually announce it on our.
3: On your social media?
4: Yes, we do. We announce it on our social media.
3: Okay.
4: Yes.
3: Okay, perfect.
4: And we always look for volunteers. We need them.
3: I know. I mean, like I said, I'm familiar with what you guys have done in the past and with such, you know, you think 7 people, but it really is a community because you guys have done shopping sprees, like you said, home renovations. And so if there's maybe a business that says, hey, I want to donate hair and makeup. I want to donate dresses. I want to donate, something to paint, to repaint a room. Can they reach out to you on social media? Is that the best way as well?
4: That would be the best way as well. Yes. That's okay, usually our point of contact.
3: Okay, perfect. So again, if you're just tuning in, I have here Elizabeth Torres. She is the president of Reach for a Star, granting wishes to critically ill children across West Texas and Southern New Mexico since 1982. I didn't know you guys have been around that long. And we're going to speak here in a little bit also with Rick Rasso. He's the owner operator of Three Missions Brewery. And we're also going to hear from some special guests from Lucha League Wrestling. Now, Elizabeth, there's 2 things that every nonprofit needs, and I've worked with a lot of them. It's money and volunteers. So let's talk a little bit about the fundraising event that you have going on. El Paso loves lucha, especially when it's for a cause. So we're talking right now about Reach for a Stars, Lucha Under the Stars for a Cause. Elizabeth, I'll defer first to you. Can you tell us when and where this event will be?
4: Okay, this event is taking place July 18th from 4 in the afternoon to 11 in the evening. It will be out in Socorro at the Three Missions Brewery. I believe that address is 10179 Socorro Road. So it'll be it's a Saturday, and we are doing it as a fundraiser. So we'll be charging at the door. The vendors and the food trucks are paying. We are also asking for sponsorships to be able to pay for the other things that we're going to need. So this is a fundraiser for granting wishes. We have several in the works right now.
3: Perfect. Now, Rick Rasso, again, owner operator of Three Missions Brewery. Honestly, Rick, anytime I see Three Missions Brewery, you guys are involved in a lot of community events. What made you want to partner with Reach for a Star?
5: So actually, Elizabeth and my wife know each other. And there's also we have 5 kids. My oldest is 5. So I can't imagine one of them being critically ill or anything. So we think about these children. It's like, how can, we want to help them. So that's why we partner with Reach for a Star and Elizabeth and her team. That's the main reason. And that's the reason.
3: Yeah. Well, of course, right? Being a parent, like, you see things differently, especially 5, and your oldest is 5. God bless you. I mean, I have 2, and there's a 10-year age gap there. I have a 20-year-old and an 11-year-old. Now, Elizabeth, since I've helped put on fundraising events, I'm always curious for the logistics of these, like how they work. Like, how did you? I'm like, oh, that's right. You said that you know Rick's wife. So how did that work? Like, when you approached her?
4: Actually, I homeschool my 2 grandsons. So Mariah, Rick's wife, she does co-op events at her location, which is right across the parking lot. lot, Casa Ortiz, for homeschool kids. So I went in and I just fell in love with Casa Ortiz. I was like, oh my gosh, because it's kind of empty. They use it as a venue to do different kinds of activities. They've had all kinds of stuff in there. So I was talking to her and I said, hey, you know, what do you charge? What could we do in here? And we just started talking. And then she learned a little bit about me and what we do and stuff like that with Reach for a Star. And so we got to talking. I was like, I'd love to be able to do something out here. Then we have done something in the past with the Lucha League. So I was like, maybe some, they were doing a rodeo. And so we got invited to that. So we got to go out and have a little spot. So we did some carnival style games for the kiddos and stuff. But then we were talking and I said, how about, you know, the luchas here? We could have a lucha night or something. And she's like, oh my gosh, yes. She's like, my husband likes lucha. And I was like, okay, well, I know the Lucha League. I said, let's see what we can do. And we just got it started and we just went with it. Yeah. So it's been fun.
3: Oh, yeah. Lucha is going to be a big hit. Again, this is the Lucha League Wrestling. They present a night benefiting Reach for a Star. And I want to talk to some special guests right now. Lobo and Lobito. I know that you can't see them on camera. I'll probably post some pictures of them if they send it to me. But Lobo, I want to ask you, what made you want to be a part of this event?
6: Well, we worked with Debbie before from Reach for the Star. And we did a great event. And we had about 500-600 people, and it's been a while since we've done anything. So we really were excited to jump on board, you know, anything we can do to help out. So we're going to have a lot of merchandise and stuff that we're going to be giving out free.
3: Nice. So Lobo and Lobito, are you related, and how are you related?
6: So we are the Lucha League Tag Team Champions. Lobito is my son. Yeah.
3: Nice. Okay. Nice. Hi. How are you? How old are you? Nice. So, I mean, I have gone into the ring, not to wrestle, but to, you know, we've done some lucha events in the past with another organization I'm in, and I just walk across that thing and I get tired. So kudos to you guys. This is going to be a really great event. Are you Lobito, are you excited to do this for the kids? Like to see, you know, Yeah. Like, I'm sure this is not the first fundraising event you did. Like you say, you've known Debbie. That's how I found out about Reach for a Star. So this is going to be a really exciting event. Again, Reach for a Star, Lucha Under the Stars for a Cause, July 18th from 4 to 11 at Three Missions Brewery in Socorro, Texas. Lucha League Wrestling presents a night benefiting Reach for a Star. Now, Elizabeth, there's going to be a whole lot more other than lucha. There's going to be music, vendors, entertainment, along with the wrestling. Can you tell us a little bit more about the music and vendors and entertainment?
4: Okay, so we're still working on a lot of that, getting the final details, but we do have vendors selling all kinds of crafts and things like that. We have several food trucks out there. So yeah, we're pretty excited. We're, like I said, we're still working out the last minute details and stuff like that, but we're ready. We're going to have a good evening. We're going to have some games out there for the kids as well. So it's going to be fun. I think we're going to have a petting zoo, some horses. Ooh, you know, nice. So we're going to have all kinds of stuff out there. Yes.
3: And like Lobo and Lobito said, they're going to be selling some of their merch too for Lucha League Wrestling. That way you can go get a mask, you can go dress up, and music, vendors, entertainment, wrestling. And again, all of this money, Elizabeth, is going where?
4: It'll be going to Grant Wishes to Critically Ill Children to Reach for a Star.
3: Exactly. Yes. So I'm going to ask three of you each one last question. I'll start with you, Rick. And that just simply is there anything else that you would like to tell the listening audience?
5: Yes. Come and visit us at Three Missions Brewery. We're located on the historic Mission Trail in an old historic building in Plaza Ortiz. And so even if you don't like to drink beer, we're very family friendly. We have pizzas. So we started selling pizzas too. And for this event, I think it's very dear to us. It's one of the biggest events that we're doing for a nonprofit there at the property. So I'm glad that we're using that property, not only for my business, but to help out other children.
3: There you go.
5: Yeah, come on by and come and enjoy your stay. We're also dog friends, you know, so if you want to bring your pups around. All right.
3: Nice. Andale, 5 Kids Under 5. Go support his business in Socorro, Three Missions Brewery. He's also a big part of the community. I'm going to turn to you now, Lobo and Lobito. Is there anything else that you guys would like to tell the listening audience?
7: It's a great opportunity to work with ill kids, and it's for a problem with God, like, because Lucha started here in El Paso, so it's a good fight, and you just get to hang out with all the people and get a lot of our superstars out there, not just us. So you can also like talk with them.
3: I love that.
6: We're gonna have a lot of meet and greets, so we're gonna have some posters out there that they're gonna be giving out, and we're gonna be signing throughout the day. So we'll have intervals, different matches, and we're also going to set up our 10x10 ring so the kids can go out there and play on it and then take pictures.
3: Andale, get them nice and tired for bedtime. That'll tire them out. Go feed them some chocolate, some candy from the vendors, and then tire them out in the ring. Elizabeth, is there anything else that you would like to tell the listening audience?
4: I would just like to ask your listeners to come out and support us on July 18th out at Three Missions Brewery. It's going to be a fun-filled night for the family. It is family-oriented, so we are looking for everybody to come out and have a good time. So, yeah, we're excited.
3: Perfect. And if you want more information, again, on Power Note 2.1, Sunny 99.9, and 96.3 KHA Country, Instagram, and Facebook, there's going to be that information posted. And you can also listen as a podcast, El Paso Public Forum. That information will be in the description. On Instagram and Facebook, reach for a star, El Paso. Instagram, at Lobito_Rocks. If you want to reach out to Lobo and Lobito, and on Instagram and Facebook at Three Missions Brewery. So again, July 18th, reach for a star, Lucha Under the Stars at Three Missions Brewery. It's going to be a great event for a great cause. All of you, thank you for talking with us today.
4: Thank you, Amber.
5: Thank you.
3: Welcome back to the El Paso Public Forum. I am your host, Amber Banda. Right now we have Deanna Nasser. She is the chairperson for the Senior Citizens Annual Holiday Event and Food Drive Fund. It's a fund under the Paso del Norte Community Foundation. Deanna, thank you for talking with us today.
8: Thank you for having me, Amber.
3: Yes, ma'am. So I just want to let the listening audience know, I met Deanna at a recent event for the El Paso Women's
8: Network.
3: Women's Network. And everyone around you had nothing but good things to say about you. I could tell just from that initial meeting that you were a person that likes to give back. You're a genuine person. So I said, yes, let's have her on, because especially this episode will be airing in June. June is Elderly Abuse Prevention Month. I just found that out recently, too. So it kind of, you know, yeah, it's like, the color for it is purple. So it's kind of perfect alignment. So Deanna Nasser, chairperson, can you tell us a little bit more about the Senior Citizens Annual Holiday Event and Food Drive Fund and the history of it, how it got started and all that good stuff?
8: It's a mouthful. I refer to it usually as a Senior Citizens Fund or Senior Citizens Project. It was founded almost 60 years ago by my father, Dale Nasser Sr., and my godfather, Peter Rizik. They were members of St. George Church way back then, and they saw a need in our community for seniors that lived, specifically seniors who live in public housing. A lot of them are under the minimum income level, their income, I hate to say, they're low income, and they were food challenged, and a lot of them don't have any family. Unfortunately, as a society, I think we do a lot. We have a lot of not-for-profits that work with various groups of people, but in my opinion, and I think my dad and my godfather, and that's why they did this, there's not enough done for the seniors of our community. And I did not know June was Elder Abuse Month. I cherish our elder people. I was blessed to take care of my mom and dad in their final years, and I wish our community and society as a whole valued elder people, but I'll get off my soapbox. So the Senior Citizen Project was founded almost 60 years ago. What we started doing was having about 500 seniors come over to our church, which was downtown on Florence Street, and we would have them come in. We would serve them a turkey dinner, usually between Thanksgiving and Christmas, and we would have a disco or a DJ there. And believe it or not, these seniors dance. They're really cute. And I remember since I was little, I'm 60 years old. So when I was about 5, I started going to these and I would just dance with the seniors. And then as I got older, I would help out. And I remember the elderly people in my church, because, you know, I was a kid, they would all donate and prepare the turkey meal with all the sides and everything. And then we did, I don't know if you remember those little stockings, the plastic stockings have like candy in them.
3: Yeah.
8: We would get those. Christmas stockings, we would get those and add an apple and an orange. And one of the ladies at church would make those popcorn balls. She would make 500 of them. God bless her.
3: My gosh.
8: So we would pack I remember as kids, we would all be there packing those stockings. And so as they left, we gave them a stocking to take home. So it was just a small gift. And that was something we did for years and years and years. And as I got older, I got to participate more, helping cook, helping serve, and so forth. And then in, sometime in the early 2000s, I started organizing it with my dad and my godfather. And I started working. I had been working at Helen of Troy, and I was able to get Helen of Troy to not only give us some funds, but to give us product. So we started 1 year giving them a hairbrush with their gift. And then the next year was, you know, some hair accessories. And I would have the teens pack 500 little baggies with me. And the teens would say, what are they going to do with this? They're old. And I said, no, they have grandkids or they have, you know, hair, whatever they want to do, they're going to enjoy it. And after the years went on, the teens really understood. They really looked forward to it. They were the ones, like when I was little, they were the ones dancing with all the seniors.
3: Yeah.
8: And we have a few pictures on the Paso del Norte website, and I'll post some more. We have an actually, they have an article there that they had done, I think in 2021, about the project and what we do. And just over the years, it's built and built and built. And then I actually took it over in 2006. My godfather, his health was not good anymore. And my dad was getting a little older and more tired. So I took it over from start to finish, organizing it, getting donations, planning it. The church people were the ones who cooked and served. And we did it at St. George up until 2019 was the last time we did it there. And then, of course, everybody knows 2020 COVID hit. That lousy stinking word. But
3: I know.
8: So what we did, because we couldn't do it, you know, with the lockdown, we couldn't do it in person. We had to improvise. And I went too fast. I left Helen of Troy in 2011 to help take care of my dad. And so when I left, it was hard to get stuff from Helen Troy. They still help fund it. And I have several corporations that help fund it. So in 2018, I created a fund with the Paso del Norte Foundation, because a lot of entities and even individuals don't necessarily want to give to a religious organization. Mm-hmm. And the Senior Citizens Project was started through my through St. George by my father and my godfather, but it really is a community project because we're helping seniors. They're not members of our church. We're doing it for the El Paso community. So I started the fund there, and we were able every year to be part of Giving Day and raise funds every year. And I have some really great corporate sponsors. Jerry Rubin, even after he left Helen Troy, has been a sponsor. Hunt Family Foundation has been a major sponsor. Dee Dee Rogers, God rest her soul. She attended the dinner 1 year. And once she attended it, she's like, I'm helping you every year, because she just loved it. And she was fabulous. And Isha still helps us also. So there's a lot of community support for it. So we kept having the dinner at the church through 2019. But once I had left Helen of Troy, I really couldn't get a lot of product. So my cousin and I were brainstorming, what could we give the seniors for a Christmas gift? And we were thinking hand cream, socks, you know, something, you know, little personal gifts like that. And we spoke to the liaison at the Public Housing Authority. And she was fantastic. We worked with her for like 20 years before she retired. But she broke my heart because she said a lot of the seniors are food insecure. And I had no idea. And so I said, you know, I said, well, then we need to do something else. And so we started doing a bag of non-perishable food. Now, these seniors would come to the church. We actually bust them in. And Fort Bliss used to help us with that till a lot of the budgets got cut. Then we had EPISD helping us with the buses. Of course, their budget got cut. And this was years and years ago. So since 2013, we've been raising funds to cover the bus fees to bring in the seniors. So to the dinner. So from 2013 to 19, we raised funds for the buses, for transportation, for the food, for the bags, for the everything we did. And I would get either Albertsons, Walmart, whoever I could, economy, various companies would donate the different food. And we would do 7 to 8 pounds of food. It wasn't a lot because these seniors, a lot of them came in on walkers, some were in wheelchairs. They couldn't carry these, you know, they couldn't carry the bags. So that's what we did for a few years. And they loved it. We have pictures in the hall at the St. George Summit Hall where they dance, and they had a great time. But like I said, the last one we had 2019. And in 2020, we were trying to think, what can we do? Well, we couldn't do a dinner. So we actually, because we were going to deliver it to them, we did like a 15-pound food bag, non-perishable food. And then we had the idea of getting grocery store gift cards. And so we couldn't do 500 the first year, but we did about, I think, 200 the first year, 200 to 250. And so for a few years, we were able to do the expanded food food bag of non-perishable food, and then the gift cards for grocery stores. Oh, nice. And what we started doing, we packed them. Because we didn't have, since I had moved away from the church, we didn't have a facility anymore. So I packed it at my cousin's business in the parking lot for 2 years in a row.
3: Oh, wow.
8: And then we started with different managers. The housing authority complexes are managed by a third-party company. I don't even know the name, but the managers were very helpful. And I met one who's the manager at Sun Plaza, which is, if you go on Cotton and to the right on San Antonio, it's a high-rise there. It's okay. One of the oldest in the city. If you're driving on the freeway, you look to your left by Cotton, you'll see a white building. And I remember that because when I was little, my dad was also a lifelong Optimist Club member, and we would go do cookouts there for the seniors. I just didn't even connect the two till I got older. Yeah. But I remember as a kid, my dad was out there, hamburgers and hot dogs grilling, and we were serving. And it's they've got the high rise, and then they have several homes around the area, like, you know, single individual homes. And so we would have all those seniors come and eat with us. And I didn't connect the two till later. I was like, okay, so my dad and my godfather did more during the year, not just the senior citizens holiday. Yep. So that was good to learn that. But we ended up using that parking lot to pack bags, let's see, for about 3 or 4 years.
3: Wow.
8: And what we did the last 2 years, because a lot of this has to be done during the day and it's hard to get volunteers. A lot of companies, ADP sent a lot of people for 2 years. UTEP sent their moving miners for 2 years. So we had about 25 volunteers, but also we did this late November, early December, and you can't count on the weather. So one year it'd be great and the next year we'd be freezing.
3: Yeah.
8: So we decided to try something a little different. And so for the last 2 years, Albertsons has been great because they've been our sole provider of the non-perishable food. I've gotten grants from Albertsons the last 4 years. I've also bought gift cards from them. They've given us great discounts and they've been so great to work with the management at the Chelsea location. Mm-hmm. And they delivered the food the last 3 years that we've done it. Or actually, I'm sorry, the last 4 years, they've delivered all the food to Sun Plaza.
3: Wow.
8: And the last 2 years, we did not actually pack the bags. We created like a mini food pantry because a lot of times the seniors were giving them gift cards and they get, you know, how the holidays are. A lot of people want to help and they give attention during the holidays. But what about the rest of the year? Yeah. So I talked to the management there and they agreed to open like a little food pantry, store everything we sent them there so that they could distribute it as the seniors need it. So they have something throughout the year. And the other thing we did...
3: They're at Sun Plaza? That's where they kept the food?
8: At Sun Plaza.
3: Okay.
8: Yeah, Sun Plaza, there's very few... I don't believe there's too many of the housing complexes that are purely senior citizens. They're mixed families. They're mixed use. So you have young kids, you know, families with young kids, just families with no kids. Then you have the senior citizens. Sun Plaza, I believe, is 95% senior citizens.
3: Okay.
8: And that's why we've targeted it the last couple of years.
3: Well, that's cool that Albertsons actually kept the food pantry there. That's neat.
8: Yeah. They have, well, they gave us discounts. We paid for it with the money we've raised, but they delivered it and the actual management of Sun Plaza distributes it for us to the people. And a lot of times they do that during their monthly events.
3: So before you continue, for those listening live on air, I'm speaking here with Deanna Nasser. She is the chairperson for the Senior Citizens Annual Holiday Event and Food Drive Fund, a fund under the Paso del Norte Community Foundation. Now, Deanna's talking about the history, how it's grown, how they use the fund now. So, Deanna, if you want to continue, and then we'll go ahead and talk about the upcoming event that you have that El Paso and whoever's listening can support you with.
8: Great. Thank you so much. So what we've done every year, we've been doing the bag of non-perishable food and a grocery gift card. And then for the last 2 years, the year before, we did a few of their monthly events, mainly their Thanksgiving and holiday luncheon and Thanksgiving and Christmas holiday luncheon. But this past year, I was able to buy them enough supplies, paper goods and all that for each of their monthly events for the full year. And then I also gave them a bunch of gift cards so they could use those to pay for their monthly events. Sometimes they do, like Thanksgiving was a full turkey dinner. Christmas was a pozole luncheon. Mm-hmm. They do like, sometimes they'll do breakfast. They'll do like the pan dulce and coffee. And they have an area that seats about 200. So they do it in shifts. And I had great volunteers this past November. We were out there serving the food to the seniors. I have some great pictures and I'll post some of those. The seniors just love it, you know, and we did some giveaways, just little things I had here and there, you know, gift cards and then also some kitchen stuff and other stuff. And they just love getting something because, you know, I hate to say like a lot, I said it earlier, I'll say it again. A lot of these seniors don't have family and it's just, for me, it breaks my heart that they grow old. I mean, they have their community, which is great, but it always makes me wonder about the seniors who don't have anyone. It makes me sad. Yeah. So it's something that I've continued. My family started it. I've continued it because I believe in it. I wish I could have grown it more, but I took care of my mom the last 12 years. So it was hard to put a lot of time into it. So this year we're doing it. I did it last year in memory of my mom. This year I'm just doing it because it's the 59th year. God willing, I'll make it till next year, the 60th year. And we have great community support and that's what we're doing. We're going to keep doing as much as we can for the seniors. And we do pinpoint Sun Plaza because they have such a huge or majority senior population.
3: Well, I think you're doing a great job. You know, the best time to start is now, and you're doing awesome. And I agree. I mean, I have worked with a lot of nonprofits over the years, and I do think that senior citizen food insecurity is vastly overlooked. I just did a podcast with a local food insecurity organization. They said El Paso has, I believe it's like a 40% food insecurity rate. So it's like super high. I mean, higher than certainly the national average. So you have an event coming up July 1st through the 7th, the Senior Citizens Annual Holiday Event and Food Drive. How does this work and how can people support this event?
8: Okay, well, let me tell you first, I was on the founding board of the El Pasoans Fighting Hunger Food Bank here, and they do a great job and they've expanded so much, and it's great because there is a significant need in El Paso. Albertsons, the project that's coming up, is a first ever project, first of its kind, nationwide campaign that the Albertsons Companies Foundation is doing. So it's nationwide. And I know El Pasoans Fighting Hunger is participating, and one other group, and then the Senior Citizens Fund is participating. And what they're doing is they're pinpointing, it's a national campaign from July 1st through 7th. They're sending us out materials so we can post and promote it. Everything we raise stays local with our organization, but we're going to report to them what we do, and then they're going to put us in for a possible drawing of some matching funds. Nice. And so that's exciting for us because it gives us an opportunity to try to get more funds for our own specific project. Now, the Albertson Companies Foundation's project is called Nourish the American Dream. So it's a campaign to help end childhood hunger across the United States. Now, it's specifically for childhood hunger, and people might be wondering, well, you're the Senior Citizens Fund. What is that? How does that correlate? And I said, well, the reason Albertsons accepted us, one, we've been working with them the last 7 years. They know what we do. Two, we have many senior citizens in El Paso, and I'm sure it's like that everywhere else, but specifically in El Paso, we have a lot of senior citizens who are raising their grandchildren, and they are food insecure. So because we help seniors who are taking care of their grandchildren, we qualified to participate in this event. And so it's, like I said, it's just a fundraising thing. We're going to be posting. They have their national campaign chair, national spokesperson is Mario Lopez. So they have videos of him. They're going to be running commercials with him. They're also doing a one of a kind. It's called a Dream Pantry Auction. And it's going to feature everyday pantry staples turned into one of a kind collectibles because they'll be signed by celebrities and notable figures. And that includes Stephen Curry, Robert Downey Jr., Tony Hawk, Christina Milian, and several others. So they're going to be auctioning those. And consumers, we can go online and bid on these items. And all the proceeds are going directly to support childhood hunger relief nationwide. So it could be a box of cereal or a can of peanut butter, whatever they sign, a jar of peanut butter, they're going to sign it. And it's just an everyday thing that helps fight hunger, but it's going to be raising funds for this Nourishing the American Dream campaign.
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3: 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And again, that website is nourishtheamericandream.org. 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
1: Sunday morning with Jeff Stevens, our best of the 80s and 90s weekend, and we just recognized the 17th anniversary of the passing of Michael Jackson. Can you believe it? 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
1: I'm Jeff Stevens. 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
1: I'm Jeff Stevens on your Sunday morning, our best of the 80s and 90s weekend. Has a movie ever been so bad you actually walked out of the theater? Let me know on the talkback mic.

0: Sunny 99.9, Justin Timberlake. It's Rock Your Body here on this Sunday, June 28th. I'm Jeff Stevens. I don't think I've ever walked out of a theater like the movie was so bad that I got up and walked out. I don't think I've ever done that. But if you have, let me know on the Talkback mic on the iHeartRadio app. Hey.
1: My name is Jenny. The worst movie that I have ever seen and walked out of the middle of was Joe versus the Volcano. Have a great day.
0: Okay. You have a great day as well. Thank you, Jen. Tom Hanks and Meg Ryan, right? I don't know if I ever actually saw that one. So thanks for sparing me.
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I'm Jeff Stevens. 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

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I'm Jeff Stevens. 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
1: I'm Jeff Stevens. 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

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Good morning. There goes Survivor on this best of the 80s and 90s weekend. It's Dan Blackman, Shaboozy taking over, being tipsy. It's a bar song.

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0: 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So you want an NSYNC update? Well, it looks like they're not going to have any reunion anytime soon. Why? Justin Timberlake's Lyme disease diagnosis, and he's just not well enough to tour. So hopefully in the near future, cross your fingers, it will happen. More of this best of the 80s and 90s weekend coming up.
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I'm Dan Blackman. I want to take a moment to recognize all the hardworking teachers and staff that give so much of their time to our kiddos. Thank you for helping mold our future generation. They say

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Sunny 99.9, El Paso's best variety of the 80s, 90s, and today. 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

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I'm Dan Blackman, providing you some relaxing music while you're stuck in traffic on I-10 or Loop 375.

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El Paso's Sunny 99.9 with the best variety of the 80s, 90s, and today. Yes, it was the fourth single off of Thriller. It's a best of the 80s and 90s weekend from 1983, Michael Jackson. You want to be starting something.

The best variety of the 80s, 90s, and today are on Sunny 99.9. She is a billionaire from her cosmetics, but still wants to come back and do more music. She doesn't need the money. Rihanna, along with Calvin Harris, we

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Such great songs on this best of the 80s and 90s weekend. I know a lot of memories coming back to you. Here is Maroon 5.

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Hey, thanks for listening in on this Sunday afternoon. I'm Dan Blackman. Hopefully you're having a great one. Life is a highway. Yes, I know how you feel. Here's Rascal Flatts.

the best variety of the 80s, 90s, and today. Sunny 99.9. I'm Dan Blackman. I want to take a moment to recognize all the hardworking teachers and staff that give so much of their time to our kiddos. Thank you for helping mold our future generation.

We are Sunny 99.9. Sunday's a big day for laundry, right? And have you heard about tiles instead of pods? What's going on with detergent? I'll tell you after Sam Smith.

0: me. Sunny 99.9, El Paso's best variety of the 80s, 90s, and today. He is Sam Smith, and I'm Dan Blackman. Sunday's a big day for laundry, right? I don't know if you heard Procter & Gamble. They're rolling out Tide Evo. It's a new tile version of their flagship detergent. Very thin, flexible, 3-inch white squares, compressed detergent fibers. Looks more like a fabric pad than a pod. Been about a decade in the making. It's going to be twice as expensive as the pods. We shall see if it works and if it catches on. I'm Dan Blackman. Thanks for listening. Check me out this evening, 7 o'clock, as this best of the 80s and 90s weekend rolls on next. 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

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This is Jack Cradiville. Thank you for having us on today. It is National Insurance Awareness Day.

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1: Alex Warren in Ordinary, this Jack Cradiville. So glad you got us on. Got some plans for this afternoon. Love to know about them. 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
1: It's Jack Cradiville. Good afternoon. Is stressing about money a constant? 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Let's take a look after Bruno Mars. Here's Locked Out of Heaven.

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1: 80s and 90s weekend, this is Jack Cradiville. Thank you for having us on. More than likely, you probably did a little laundry over the weekend. I've got some depressing news about doing laundry. We'll share after Matchbox 20 Unwell.

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1: 80s and 90s weekend, this Jack Cradiville. A new album from this guy is definitely in the works, so he says, Louis Capaldi.